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It really got me thinking, were you out drinking? 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
1: Starting things off the right way on the 404 headed southbound, no volume to mention nor any problems. Highway 48 is nice and open to start as well, and we're seeing a nice clear start on Highway 47 in and out of Uxbridge. If you spot something that would change that, tell us toll free at 1-833-NOW-SLOW. 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I'm Spencer Costin.
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2: From the Skywards News Center, I'm Raphael Torres. This weekend is Trail Discovery Day in Uxbridge, and Clinton Harper from the Uxbridge Fire Department spoke with us about how firefighters navigate the trails.
3: Trail rescues are actually a big piece of what we do. So if somebody gets stuck on a trail, injured or sick or otherwise, it's our job to help them off of those trails. So we have all sorts of specialized equipment and vehicles to make it easier to get them out of the trails and into the ambulance. So we're going to participate. We're going to highlight some of our vehicles, bring some of that equipment to show people, and then tell them what to do in an emergency. So one of the big things is just figuring out where people are. So we've got some apps like What Three Words and some trail maps and things like that people can use that can assist us in actually finding them in the first place.
2: This weekend, all parking will be free at trailheads. Local residents may notice fewer mowers along some side roads in the coming weeks as turtle nesting season gets underway. Municipal crews are temporarily avoiding areas known as nesting sites to help protect eggs and support local turtle populations. Drivers are encouraged to take it slow and steady when turtles are spotted on or near roadways. The Trump administration is proposing new tariffs on Canada and dozens of other trading partners, alleging they have failed to adequately block imports made with forced labor. Under the plan, a 10% tariff would apply to Canadian exports that do not meet CUSMA rules of origin, though most Canadian exports would remain exempt. The proposal is subject to public consultation and hearings before any tariffs can take effect. From the Skywards News Center, I'm Raphael Torres.
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5: Tough day on the markets yesterday. It didn't help that the U.S. is proposing a new 10% tariff on Canada and other trading partners in an attempt to rebuild the tariff wall that was struck down by the U.S. Supreme Court earlier this year. TSX down over 1% or 367 points. Dow down 620 points. NASDAQ lost almost 1%. S&P 500 down almost 0.75% or 55 points. Canadian dollar is at 71.96 cents U.S. Oil prices rose, lifting the energy sector of the S&P 500. West Texas Intermediate futures up nearly 2% after Prime Minister Netanyahu told CNBC that Israel and the U.S. are ready to attack Iran again if necessary. ExxonMobil and Marathon Petroleum rose 3%. Medtronic, the medical device company, was up almost 5% after it delivered better than expected revenue of $9.81 billion in the company's fiscal fourth quarter. Private equity firms fell after Bloomberg reported Partners Group, a Swiss-based private equity firm, capped withdrawals from one of its private equity funds. Blackstone and KKR tumbled more than 4%. Blue Owl Capital was off 3%. And GitLab shares lost 2% after they said they would reduce their full-time workforce by approximately 14% or 350 members and exit 22 countries. From the Skywards Business Center, I'm Alexis Deary.
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6: Today we warm up to a high of 30 with a mix of sun and cloud. Overnight tonight we have a low of 15 with partly cloudy skies. Tomorrow we get up to a high of 31 with a mix of sun and cloud. Overnight we have a low of 16 with a 40% chance of showers. And Saturday a high of 25 with a 40% chance of rain. Overnight we have a low of 15 with a 30% chance of showers. And that's your Skywards weather. I'm Antonia Altabonte.
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1: Traffic continuing to impress on the 404 headed southbound. No volume to mention there whatsoever as of yet. Things are still lightly traveled on Highway 48 as you make your way out of Stouffville, and Highway 47 still clear in and out of Uxbridge. 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And that's the latest traffic. I'm Spencer Costin.
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1: With minimal volume on the 404 headed southbound, things are starting off the right way there. You'll find an easy drive continuing on Highway 48 as well, and things are lightly traveled if you're on Highway 47 in and out of Uxbridge. 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And that's the latest traffic. 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
2: Just one problem on major morning routes at this point. That is the eastbound 401 ramp to the northbound 400, which has a collision in the left-hand lane. Everything else moving pretty well, at least for the moment out there. But of course, if you do spot something that would change that, you can let us know toll-free at 1-833-NOW-SLOW. Air North is flying direct from Toronto to Whitehorse or Yellowknife. Catch the midnight sun or marvel at the northern lights no matter when you go. This bucket list trip is a true northern wonder. FlyAirNorth.com. More traffic in minutes on Zoomer Radio.
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3: From the Skywards News Center, I'm Raphael Torres. This weekend is Trail Discovery Day in Uxbridge, and Clinton Harper from the Uxbridge Fire Department spoke with us about how firefighters navigate the trails.
4: Trail rescues are actually a big piece of what we do. So if somebody gets stuck on a trail, injured or sick or otherwise, it's our job to help them off of those trails. So we have all sorts of specialized equipment and vehicles to make it easier to get them out of the trails and into the ambulance. So we're going to participate. We're going to highlight some of our vehicles, bring some of that equipment to show people, and then tell them what to do in an emergency. So one of the big things is just figuring out where people are. So we've got some apps like What Three Words and some trail maps and things like that people can use that can assist us in actually finding them in the first place.
3: This weekend, all parking will be free at trailheads. Local residents may notice fewer mowers along some side roads in the coming weeks as turtle nesting season gets underway. Municipal crews are temporarily avoiding areas known as nesting sites to help protect eggs and support local turtle populations. Drivers are encouraged to take it slow and steady when turtles are spotted on or near roadways. The Trump administration is proposing new tariffs on Canada and dozens of other trading partners, alleging they have failed to adequately block imports made with forced labor. Under the plan, a 10% tariff would apply to Canadian exports that do not meet CUSMA rules of origin, though most Canadian exports would remain exempt. The proposal is subject to public consultation and hearings before any tariffs can take effect. From the Skywards News Center, I'm Raphael Torres.
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6: Tough day on the markets yesterday. It didn't help that the U.S. is proposing a new 10% tariff on Canada and other trading partners in an attempt to rebuild the tariff wall that was struck down by the U.S. Supreme Court earlier this year. TSX down over 1% or 367 points. Dow down 620 points. NASDAQ lost almost 1%. S&P 500 down almost 0.75% or 55 points. Canadian dollar is at 71.96 cents U.S. Oil prices rose, lifting the energy sector of the S&P 500. West Texas Intermediate futures up nearly 2% after Prime Minister Netanyahu told CNBC that Israel and the U.S. are ready to attack Iran again if necessary. ExxonMobil and Marathon Petroleum rose 3%. Medtronic, the medical device company, was up almost 5% after it delivered better than expected revenue of $9.81 billion in the company's fiscal fourth quarter. Private equity firms fell after Bloomberg reported Partners Group, a Swiss-based private equity firm, capped withdrawals from one of its private equity funds. Blackstone and KKR tumbled more than 4%. Blue Owl Capital was off 3%. And GitLab shares lost 2% after they said they would reduce their full-time workforce by approximately 14% or 350 members and exit 22 countries. From the Skywards Business Center, I'm Alexis Deary.
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1: Weather.
7: Today we warm up to a high of 30 with a mix of sun and cloud. Overnight tonight we have a low of 15 with partly cloudy skies. Tomorrow we get up to a high of 31 with a mix of sun and cloud. Overnight we have a low of 16 with a 40% chance of showers. And Saturday a high of 25 with a 40% chance of rain. Overnight we have a low of 15 with a 30% chance of showers. And that's your Skywards weather. I'm Antonia Altabonte.
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1: Some volume on the southbound 404 at this point. You'll find Davis Drive to St. John's Side Road showing a little bunching up. So is 16th briefly, and then Finch to the DVP has gotten a lot heavier since last check. Highway 48 is still nice and open, though, and still no problems or slowdowns on Highway 47 in or out of Uxbridge. If you spot something else, tell us toll-free at 1-833-NOW-SLOW. 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And that's the latest traffic. I'm Spencer Costin.
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1: A little volume on the 404 headed southbound. You'll find Davis Drive to St. John's Side Road has some, as does 16th briefly, and then from Finch to the DVP is a fair bit heavier. Highway 48 is still moving quite well, though, and no problems or slowdowns on Highway 47 in or out of Uxbridge at this time. If you spot something that would change that, tell us toll-free at 1-833-NOW-SLOW. 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And that's the latest traffic. I'm Spencer Costin.
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2: Some minor volume on the 404 southbound as you make your way down past Davis Drive to St. John's Side Road. Instead, we're seeing more volume now between Elgin Mills and 16th, but then it gets a lot heavier from Finch down to the DVP, which is expected by this time. Highway 48 continuing to impress, though, and things still lightly traveled on Highway 47 in and out of Uxbridge. If you spot something that would change that, tell us toll-free at 1-833-NOW-SLOW. 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And that's the latest traffic. I'm Spencer Costin.
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3: From the Skywards News Center, I'm Raphael Torres. This weekend is Trail Discovery Day in Uxbridge, and Clinton Harper from the Uxbridge Fire Department spoke with us about how firefighters navigate the trails.
4: Trail rescues are actually a big piece of what we do. So if somebody gets stuck on a trail, injured or sick or otherwise, it's our job to help them off of those trails. So we have all sorts of specialized equipment and vehicles to make it easier to get them out of the trails and into the ambulance. So we're going to participate. We're going to highlight some of our vehicles, bring some of that equipment to show people, and then tell them what to do in an emergency. So one of the big things is just figuring out where people are. So we've got some apps like What Three Words and some trail maps and things like that people can use that can assist us in actually finding them in the first place.
3: This weekend, all parking will be free at trailheads. Local residents may notice fewer mowers along some side roads in the coming weeks. As turtle nesting season gets underway, municipal crews are temporarily avoiding areas known as nesting sites to help protect eggs and support local turtle populations. Drivers are encouraged to take it slow and steady when turtles are spotted on or near roadways. The Trump administration is proposing new tariffs on Canada and dozens of other trading partners, alleging they have failed to adequately block imports made with forced labor. Under the plan, a 10% tariff would apply to Canadian exports that do not meet CUSMA rules of origin, though most Canadian exports would remain exempt. The proposal is subject to public consultation and hearings before any tariffs can take effect. From the Skywards News Center, I'm Raphael Torres.
5: The Skywards Business Report. Tough day on the markets yesterday. It didn't help that the U.S. is proposing a new 10% tariff on Canada and other trading partners in an attempt to rebuild the tariff wall that was struck down by the U.S. Supreme Court earlier this year. TSX down over 1% or 367 points. Dow down 620 points. NASDAQ lost almost 1%. S&P 500 down almost 0.75% or 55 points. Canadian dollar is at 71.96 cents U.S. Oil prices rose, lifting the energy sector of the S&P 500. West Texas Intermediate futures up nearly 2% after Prime Minister Netanyahu told CNBC that Israel and the U.S. are ready to attack Iran again if necessary. ExxonMobil and Marathon Petroleum rose 3%. Medtronic, the medical device company, was up almost 5% after it delivered better than expected revenue of $9.81 billion in the company's fiscal fourth quarter. Private equity firms fell after Bloomberg reported Partners Group, a Swiss-based private equity firm, capped withdrawals from one of its private equity funds. Blackstone and KKR tumbled more than 4%. Blue Owl Capital was off 3%. And GitLab shares lost 2% after they said they would reduce their full-time workforce by approximately 14% or 350 members and exit 22 countries. From the Skywards Business Center, I'm Alexis Deary.
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6: Today we warm up to a high of 30 with a mix of sun and cloud. Overnight tonight we have a low of 15 with partly cloudy skies. Tomorrow we get up to a high of 31 with a mix of sun and cloud. Overnight we have a low of 16 with a 40% chance of showers. And Saturday a high of 25 with a 40% chance of rain. Overnight we have a low of 15 with a 30% chance of showers. And that's your Skywards weather. I'm Antonia Altabonte.

0: Good morning. It is Dan Pollard from the Afternoon Drive. It is a Thursday morning, and joining us here right now is the Matt accountant, Owen Tulk.
1: Morning, Dan.
0: Good morning. Good morning. Good morning. Oh, Mr. Quizmaster. So for those who didn't tune in last week, Owen has decided to put me through the ringer for the next couple of weeks, and we're into week two. Are you going to do week three for quizzes as well?
1: We might.
0: Okay. Well, it was okay last week. We'll see how I do today. So I guess we'll just start things off. What is the first question you're going to pose for me?
1: If your kid appears in your company advertising, can you pay them?
0: You can pay them. It doesn't necessarily mean that it's a tax write-off. Well, you know what? Depends. I say, yeah, you can. You can pay them.
1: Yep.
0: Yeah.
1: You're right. Yeah. Check one.
0: There we go.
1: So that's why I'm asking. That's why we're throwing these questions out there. They're funny little things, and you know, people, you know, have businesses, and they're always trying to use their kids, and you know, so can you deduct your kids? Can you pay your kids and deduct them? And the answer is yes. You know, as long as it's reasonable and legitimate. So, you know, stuffing envelopes, cleaning the office, helping with the business, social media, appearing in social media. All that kind of stuff. But just remember, you can't pay your kid $80,000 to do your social media.
0: Yeah, right to now. Appear in your commercial or whatever. Yeah.
1: Yeah.
0: What's number two?
1: Can influencers deduct makeup and haircuts?
0: Now, I'm going to go by my past experience having worked in television. I could not deduct my haircuts, so I say no.
1: The answer is a very definitive, sometimes maybe, but be careful.
0: Yeah, I would say that. Yeah, exactly.
1: So generally, it's not deductible, but it's funny enough, there's some specific examples, and one of them is a broadcaster.
0: Oh, I miss out on deductions all those years?
1: You might have missed out on $100 of haircuts, Dan. Mm. So, sorry to say that. I wasn't doing your taxes. So.
0: Well, okay.
1: But yeah, actors, performers, broadcasters, or influencers who are being paid for their content, right?
0: Right.
1: So, you know, you have to watch it. And, you know, I've had real estate agents, female real estate agents, trying to deduct, like, you know, $8,000 a year in hair care and manicures and all that kind of stuff, right? And the issue, of course, is reasonability. So.
0: Yeah. Okay, so the next one goes on. Did I see the right? Is this question about toilet paper?
1: Yeah. Question is, if you work from home, can you deduct toilet paper?
0: So if you're using it as a home office?
1: Yeah.
0: And others would use that washroom, then there would be a component that says yes.
1: Yeah. So, you know, again, I've had questions like this, and, you know, I tell people, you know, utilities, cleaning supplies, internet, maintenance, all that kind of stuff. I'm not sure I ever really thought of toilet paper or hand soap or, you know, whatever, right? You know, you have to wash your towels, you know, that are in the bathroom for your home office, you know, especially if you're having people into your home office. That would definitely put a lot higher level of credibility on a deduction like this. But, you know, the answer is kind of, sort of, maybe, right? So
0: right.
1: Some people are a little bit more aggressive and will go for it. And I'm like, okay, that's fine. You may have to, you know, legitimize it to the CRA at some point. So.
0: Why did you need 400 pounds of toilet paper? Who are you inviting into your house?
1: Well, it was COVID.
0: Yeah, that's right, yeah. Oh, Lord. What else we got?
1: Can you claim your hot tub as a medical expense?
0: A medical expense. I think this is another maybe if you actually have a medical exemption kind of thing.
1: Yep, nailed it.
0: Yeah.
1: Yeah, basically if you have a medical condition that requires you to have a hot tub, I don't know what that would be, but if you do, and there are some CRA requirements, but again, if it's basically a prescription, you know, like massages and whatnot, same kind of thing, then as long as it's not just there for, you know, general relaxation and entertainment, so to speak. And, of course, supporting documentation is always critical in anything you're claiming. So.
0: Right, which leads us to our last question.
1: And the last question, which is very applicable, if your cottage has Wi-Fi and you take Zoom calls, is it now a home office?
0: If you designate it as a home office, and you have to do that, is the established guidelines of having a home office, square footage, et cetera, et cetera. So if it's established as a home office, then I said yes. If it's not, no.
1: Yeah, exactly. So if it's regular employment use, designated workspace, income earning purpose, you know, then yes. Funny enough, just working one Friday afternoon in the dock does not create a corporate retreat deduction.
0: Yes, no. No. Unless you're serving dinner.
1: So anyways, and again, you know, I've been trying to pick out some things that are real life, right? That, you know, people are trying to do or want to, are wondering about. So, you know, again, the cottage can be a deduction. People generally ask, you know, can my cottage be a deduction for entertainment purposes, right? So if I bring my clients up to my cottage, and yes, absolutely. If I brought a client up to my cottage, I would absolutely deduct some portion of that time relative to the cost of running the cottage, but it's usually more going to be, you know, the food and drinks or whatever, right, that would be applicable. So
0: if somebody has some questions they want answered, how can they contact you?
1: They can give us a call at the office, 905-862-2727, or you can Google the Mad Accountant.
0: Thank you, sir, for your time.
1: Thank you. Have a great day, Dan.
0: Owen Tulk is the Mad Accountant.
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Feel the presence of the aura of the man, not to compare. Lovely dying for a chance, just to touch your hand.

can all appear on me. Style has never seen that makes you wanna grab and hold and squeeze real tight. Who's gonna be the one to save you from yourself? When you wanna take a bite, please, oh baby, please, you beg, you want, you say, you got to get some. Caught up in the charm that I laid on thinking now there's nowhere to run. Just another fish to bit the worm on a hook on my line. Yeah, I keep many females longing for a chance to win my heart with SEX and plenty.

0: Hits 105.5 Traffic Update.
1: Southbound volume on that 404 still briefly gathers around Davis Drive to St. John's Side Road. It's getting heavier between Elgin Mills and 16th, though. And then, of course, the patch between Finch and the DVP is quite heavy at this point, as it normally is by now. Highway 48 still in good shape, though, and still lightly traveled on Highway 47 in and out of Uxbridge with no problems to mention. If you spot something else, tell us toll-free at 1-833-NOW-SLOW. Air North is now flying direct from Toronto to Whitehorse or Yellowknife, with meals and baggage included. See the midnight sun or the northern lights, knowing there are no surprise fees. FlyAirNorth.com. And that's the latest traffic. I'm Spencer Costin.
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1: Typical volume on the 404 southbound. It slows Davis Drive to St. John's Side Road briefly, and then Elgin Mills to 16th, a little bit slower as well, but the heaviest patch remains Finch to the DVP. Highway 48 continuing to impress, and a clear drive continues on Highway 47 in and out of Uxbridge. 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And that's the latest traffic. I'm Spencer Costin.
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0: Weather.
10: Today we warm up to a high of 30 with a mix of sun and cloud. Overnight tonight we have a low of 15 with partly cloudy skies. Tomorrow we get up to a high of 31 with a mix of sun and cloud. Overnight we have a low of 16 with a 40% chance of showers. And Saturday a high of 25 with a 40% chance of rain. Overnight we have a low of 15 with a 30% chance of showers. And that's your Skywards weather. I'm Antonia Altabonte.
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1: Weather.
2: Today we warm up to a high of 30 with a mix of sun and cloud. Overnight tonight we have a low of 15 with partly cloudy skies. Tomorrow we get up to a high of 31 with a mix of sun and cloud. Overnight we have a low of 16 with a 40% chance of showers. And Saturday a high of 25 with a 40% chance of rain. Overnight we have a low of 15 with a 30% chance of showers. And that's your Skywards weather. I'm Antonia Altabonte.
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1: Weather.
2: Today we warm up to a high of 30 with a mix of sun and cloud. Overnight tonight we have a low of 15 with partly cloudy skies. Tomorrow we get up to a high of 31 with a mix of sun and cloud. Overnight we have a low of 16 with a 40% chance of showers. And Saturday a high of 25 with a 40% chance of rain. Overnight we have a low of 15 with a 30% chance of showers. And that's your Skywards weather. I'm Antonia Altabonte.
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1: 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I'm Sam Hudson, and that's what's happening, North Durham.
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2: 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We've got giveaways, great tunes, and of course, one great hockey player. 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
1: Today we warm up to a high of 30 with a mix of sun and cloud. Overnight tonight we have a low of 15 with partly cloudy skies. Tomorrow we get up to a high of 31 with a mix of sun and cloud. Overnight we have a low of 16 with a 40% chance of showers. And Saturday a high of 25 with a 40% chance of rain. Overnight we have a low of 15 with a 30% chance of showers. And that's your Skywards weather. I'm Antonia Altabonte.
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Free tickets to the Brand Van concert happening this Monday night at the Pacific Palisades. Are you going to all in if you want to answer a couple of questions? Mainly, what is

0: Warning. Listening to Mindbender may cause confusion, amazement, and Dan Pollard explaining things he barely understands. Like the difference between centripetal and centrifugal.
1: Hey, I totally understand it.
0: Sure you do, Dan. Mindbender with Dan Pollard. Every Tuesday and Thursday. Facts so twisted, even Dan's mind gets bent.
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1: Weather.
2: Today we warm up to a high of 30 with a mix of sun and cloud. Overnight tonight we have a low of 15 with partly cloudy skies. Tomorrow we get up to a high of 31 with a mix of sun and cloud. Overnight we have a low of 16 with a 40% chance of showers. And Saturday a high of 25 with a 40% chance of rain. Overnight we have a low of 15 with a 30% chance of showers. And that's your Skywards weather. I'm Antonia Altabonte.
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1: Here's what's happening North Durham. 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I'm Sam Hudson, and that's what's happening, North Durham.
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2: Warning. Listening to Mindbender may cause confusion, amazement, and Dan Pollard explaining things he barely understands. Like the difference between centripetal and centrifugal.
3: Hey, I totally understand it.
2: Sure you do, Dan. Mindbender with Dan Pollard. Every Tuesday and Thursday. Facts so twisted, even Dan's mind gets bent.
3: Wait, what?
2: Exactly.
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0: 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I just wanted to let you know that traffic lights are malfunctioning on Elgin Park Drive in Toronto Street. 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
2: 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I just wanted to let you know that traffic lights are malfunctioning on Elgin Park Drive in Toronto Street. 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
2: 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I just wanted to let you know that traffic lights are malfunctioning on Elgin Park Drive and Toronto Street. 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
1: Weather.
2: Today we warm up to a high of 30 with a mix of sun and cloud. Overnight tonight we have a low of 15 with partly cloudy skies. Tomorrow we get up to a high of 31 with a mix of sun and cloud. Overnight we have a low of 16 with a 40% chance of showers. And Saturday a high of 25 with a 40% chance of rain. Overnight we have a low of 15 with a 30% chance of showers. And that's your Skywards weather. I'm Antonia Altabonte.
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1: Taking a look at the cameras, not spotting any issues out there on the major routes, just a bit of volume. Northbound as you approach the 407 on the 404 beyond that slows through Bloomington Side Road. We have construction in the right-hand lane. Southbound on the 404 slows from Shepherd to the 401. 48's in great shape, even through the construction spot between Mount Albert and Ravenshoe. Everything's looking pretty good on 47 as you make your way in towards Uxbridge and beyond that over to Highway 12. 12 north and southbound's in great shape and no issues to report in town in Georgina, Uxbridge or Stouffville. Fiji on sale. 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That's latest traffic. I'm Alexis Deary.
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2: From the Skywards News Center, I'm Raphael Torres. This weekend is Trail Discovery Day in Uxbridge, and Clinton Harper from the Uxbridge Fire Department spoke with us about how firefighters navigate the trails.
3: Trail rescues are actually a big piece of what we do. So if somebody gets stuck on a trail, injured or sick or otherwise, it's our job to help them off of those trails. So we have all sorts of specialized equipment and vehicles to make it easier to get them out of the trails and into the ambulance. So we're going to participate. We're going to highlight some of our vehicles, bring some of that equipment to show people, and then tell them what to do in an emergency. So one of the big things is just figuring out where people are. So we've got some apps like What Three Words and some trail maps and things like that people can use that can assist us in actually finding them in the first place.
2: This weekend, all parking will be free at trailheads. Local residents may notice fewer mowers along some side roads in the coming weeks as turtle nesting season gets underway. Municipal crews are temporarily avoiding areas known as nesting sites to help protect eggs and support local turtle populations. Drivers are encouraged to take it slow and steady when turtles are spotted on or near roadways. The Trump administration is proposing new tariffs on Canada and dozens of other trading partners, alleging they have failed to adequately block imports made with forced labor. Under the plan, a 10% tariff would apply to Canadian exports that do not meet CUSMA rules of origin, though most Canadian exports would remain exempt. The proposal is subject to public consultation and hearings before any tariffs can take effect. From the Skywards News Center, I'm Raphael Torres.
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4: Overnight tonight, we have a low of 15 with partly cloudy skies. Tomorrow, we warm up again with a high of 31 and a mix of sun and cloud. Overnight, we have a low of 16 with a chance of showers. And Saturday, 26 with a 60% chance of showers. Overnight, we have a low of 16 with a 30% chance of rain. And that's your Skywards weather. I'm Antonia Altabonte.
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0: We're underway. It is the afternoon drive, and just staying cool today, and that's okay. I'm not complaining. Not going to complain about this weather. The humidex hanging around 30 degrees this afternoon, but I'm one of those guys that just literally put away his snow shovels because I don't want to, you know, snub my nose at Mother Nature and say, hey, yeah, I'm going to put them away, and then it snows or anything like that. Nothing to worry about now. We've definitely made the turn towards summer, and it's going to be a warm one, just like today, and that's okay. No complaints at all. How about this? Uber has released its 10th annual list of lost and found items. There's an amazing list. Have you ever done that in a cab or an Uber? Left something behind? I can't remember ever leaving anything behind. I can remember a couple of scares, thinking I've left a wallet and maybe it'd fallen out of my pocket, but then finding it later in a jacket or you find it in a coat pocket or maybe even your briefcase, forgetting that you had put it away. But I've never left anything in a cab. Certainly nothing like this. Dentures with only two teeth. Maybe they just figured they weren't working anymore, so they decided to leave it behind. The breast milk. Somebody had expressed their milk, and I don't know, are they expressing their concern? How about this? You're wondering who is in your Uber when you find an ankle monitor. Sack of marbles, brand new mini fridge. How do you not remember that one if you're in an Uber? Live fish, two trees, grass, a toboggan, a police radio, which maybe you can use to tell people that the ankle monitor is there. And how about this one? Somebody left an oxygen tank. I guess that Uber ride literally could have left them breathless.
1: 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I'm Sam Hudson, and that's what's happening, North Durham.
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0: It's 105.5 traffic update.
1: It's slow going northbound on the 404 as you approach the 407 off and onto Major Mac. Again, slows through Bloomington Side Road. Things are looking pretty good on 48 through Stouffville and Ballantrae. Just a bit of volume as you make your way through Baldwin. Beyond that to Georgina, everything looks pretty good. No problems to report on 47 to Uxbridge. You'll just find Bloomington's a little bit slow going through the York-Durham line. Other than that, things look pretty good on the rest of the regional routes and no issues in town in Port Perry or Keswick. 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That's latest traffic. I'm Alexis Deary.
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0: Roll along here on a Thursday afternoon and just counting some pennies in my pocket as I look at the story that tells me that Elon Musk is about to become the world's first trillionaire. Unbelievable. NBC says he'll be definitely just around the corner from becoming the first trillionaire after shares of SpaceX, his space company, the rocket company, are put out to the public on June the 12th. They figure his net worth, when you sell those shares at $135 each, will be around $988 billion. And of course, Tesla has help push that total a lot higher. Well, it has also pushed away people from driving stick shifts. According to Vehicle Data Global, most of the new cars that are coming out have automatic transmissions. And by their calculations, the standard car is going to, well, go the way of the dodo bird. Manual transmissions, they figure, will account for about 5 to 10%. By 2030. And after that, those numbers will drop even further. I got a great story about manual transmissions. I hadn't driven one in about 20 years. And my ex-wife and I were with the family in Europe. And the rental car we got was supposed to be automatic, but it was a stick shift. And I hadn't driven one in 20 years. Got it out of the parking lot, and there was a big ramp, no problems at all. And I fell in love with the stick shift. And when we came back about 3 weeks later, I was looking for a car with a stick shift. The problem is, I was the only one that drove it in the family. If you live out here, it's not so bad driving the standard car. But if you're in the city, I can understand how that is a bit of a pain going start, stop, start, stop. But I'll always argue, I still got the best gas mileage when we had the stick.
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2: New issues out there this afternoon. Northbound on the 404, the ramp to Bloomington Side Road. We have a stalled vehicle in the right-hand lane. Southbound on the 404 slows from Finch to the 401. Little bit of volume. Eastbound on the 407 through the 412. Everything else is looking pretty good. You'll find 48 runs well through Stouffville and Ballantrae all the way up towards Baldwin, where we have a bit of a delay. But beyond that to Georgina and across through Port Bolster, everything looks pretty good. Highway 12 is in great shape past 7A and Wick out towards Brecon. No issues to report on the rest of the regional roads. 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That's latest traffic. I'm Alexis Deary.
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1: We have a stalled vehicle southbound on the 404. The ramp to the 401 northbound on the 404 slows past the 407 to Major Mac. Again, slows northbound as you approach Bloomington Side Road. We have a stalled vehicle on the exit ramp. Things are looking pretty good on 48, not spotting any issues on 47 to Uxbridge. A little bit of volume eastbound on the 407 through the 412. Nothing out of the ordinary there as well. Highway 12's in great shape. No in-town problems in Port Perry, Uxbridge, or Stouffville. 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I'm Alexis Deary.
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2: From the Skywards News Center, I'm Raphael Torres. This weekend is Trail Discovery Day in Uxbridge, and Clinton Harper from the Uxbridge Fire Department spoke with us about how firefighters navigate the trails.
3: Trail rescues are actually a big piece of what we do. So if somebody gets stuck on a trail, injured or sick or otherwise, it's our job to help them off of those trails. So we have all sorts of specialized equipment and vehicles to make it easier to get them out of the trails and into the ambulance. So we're going to participate. We're going to highlight some of our vehicles, bring some of that equipment to show people, and then tell them what to do in an emergency. So one of the big things is just figuring out where people are. So we've got some apps like What Three Words and some trail maps and things like that people can use that can assist us in actually finding them in the first place.
2: This weekend, all parking will be free at trailheads. Local residents may notice fewer mowers along some side roads in the coming weeks as turtle nesting season gets underway. Municipal crews are temporarily avoiding areas known as nesting sites to help protect eggs and support local turtle populations. Drivers are encouraged to take it slow and steady when turtles are spotted on or near roadways. The Trump administration is proposing new tariffs on Canada and dozens of other trading partners, alleging they have failed to adequately block imports made with forced labor. Under the plan, a 10% tariff would apply to Canadian exports that do not meet CUSMA rules of origin, though most Canadian exports would remain exempt. The proposal is subject to public consultation and hearings before any tariffs can take effect. From the Skywards News Center, I'm Raphael Torres.
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4: Overnight tonight, we have a low of 15 with partly cloudy skies. Tomorrow, we warm up again with a high of 31 and a mix of sun and cloud. Overnight, we have a low of 16 with a chance of showers. And Saturday, 26 with a 60% chance of showers. Overnight, we have a low of 16 with a 30% chance of rain. And that's your Skywards weather. I'm Antonia Altabonte.
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0: Doc, who is it?
1: Hopefully it's not StatsCan, and hopefully you filled out that census. Good afternoon. It is the Afternoon Drive with Dan. We had the story earlier this week. The folks at StatsCan will be contacting people who did not fill out their census forms, and they'll be doing that in the next little while, usually through email or a letter. By the way, they don't get paid or anything like that, so don't follow into those scams or give away any information. But they will be following up if you haven't filled out your census, and they could be coming to the door to knock as well. So if you've got it, file it. Just send it in as soon as you can. Could also be an adult child at the door, according to some recent numbers. A realty company took a look at it and found that 58% of adults who moved away from home have moved back later, and 15% have done so a number of different times. I've heard this in a number of different families. 75% of adult children say living with the family is a smart financial strategy. 26% of adult children moved home to deliberately save some money. Hopefully they save it and then they do move out. But 62% of adult children say the stigma around moving back to home has faded. Or, let me throw this, has it just now been ignored? Because 63% of adult children say they no longer feel embarrassed or judged about their living arrangements. 45% of adult children say unaffordable housing is the main factor that is driving them back home. No kidding. I mean, houses, it's almost a situation where a full generation is going to find it impossible to buy a home. And I noticed they didn't ask a very important question about adults moving back home. I'm sure 100% of the parents would like their kids to at least put the dishes in the dishwasher.
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0: Hits 105.5 traffic update.
1: It's heavy going northbound on the 404 as you approach the 407 to Major Max. Some good news, though. Earlier problems we had northbound on the 404, the ramp to Bloomington Side Road, have been cleared away. Southbound on the 404 slows from Finch to the 401. Volume eastbound on the 407 through the 412. The Highway 12 looks pretty good past Wick up towards Brecon. 7A runs well in towards Port Perry. No issues on 47 to Uxbridge. You'll find that Durham Road 8 looks good through Roseville. No issues on the York-Durham line as well as on Ravenshoe out to Eudora. 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That's latest traffic. I'm Alexis Deary.
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2: I don't know how I let this happen.
1: But who?
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1: Said it wasn't you.

0: Sounds like a fun day at Elgin Park this Saturday. It is the Afternoon Drive with Dan. That's right. We're celebrating the fact we are the trail capital of Canada. It is Trail Discovery Day, and there will be a ton of things going on at Elgin Park between 10 and 1. I had a chance to catch up with Colleen Baskin from the Township of Uxbridge and Noreen Blythe, who is the trail coordinator in the township. And Colleen was telling me about some of the events that will be taking place at Elgin Park. And also, very important to know that they will be bike friendly.
1: We've just planned all kinds of free family fun activities. Summer camps are going to be there. The scouts are going to have some activities. But we do have a little scavenger hunt for the young and young at heart, where they can go around and find out information, meet the horses, get some stickers, get a prize. We have an adult trivia challenge for adults. So there's just going to be lots to do, lots of touch tables, lots of maps, lots of interactive elements, cool things to see, people to talk to. Just going to be a really engaging day. It's free, family fun, free parking, free day. 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It's going to be a really great day.
2: And I'd like to add in that we will be having a section there. 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So feel free to bring your bike and they'll be in a secure spot.
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4: It's slow going northbound on the 404, off 401, off and on to Major Mac. Again, slows as you approach Stouffville Side Road to Aurora Side Road. We have construction in the right-hand lane. Southbound on the 404 slows from Steeles to the 401. We also have volume. Eastbound on the 407 through the 412. 412's in good shape, as is 48. Just a bit of volume northbound through Main in Stouffville. Beyond that, looks good through Ballantrae. Slows a bit through Baldwin, but looks good to Georgina. We do have a couple of issues to report. We do have a collision 10th line north of McKean in Stouffville, as well as a crash Douglas and Toronto in Uxbridge. 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That's latest traffic. I'm Alexis Deary.
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1: Just taking a look at the cameras, you're going to find it slow going northbound on the 404 as you approach the 407 to Major Mac. Again, slows from Stillfield Side Road to Aurora Side Road. We have construction in the right-hand lane. Southbound on the 404 slows through Aurora Side Road and again from Steeles down to the 401. Heavy going eastbound on the 407 through the 412. Highway 12 in good shape. No problems on 7A to Port Perry. We do have a couple of collisions, though. Douglas in Toronto in Uxbridge and 10th Line north of McKean in Stouffville. 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That's the latest traffic. I'm Alexis Deary.
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2: From the Skywards News Center, I'm Raphael Torres. This weekend is Trail Discovery Day in Uxbridge, and Clinton Harper from the Uxbridge Fire Department spoke with us about how firefighters navigate the trails.
3: Trail rescues are actually a big piece of what we do. So if somebody gets stuck on a trail, injured or sick or otherwise, it's our job to help them off of those trails. So we have all sorts of specialized equipment and vehicles to make it easier to get them out of the trails and into the ambulance. So we're going to participate. We're going to highlight some of our vehicles, bring some of that equipment to show people, and then tell them what to do in an emergency. So one of the big things is just figuring out where people are. So we've got some apps like What Three Words and some trail maps and things like that people can use that can assist us in actually finding them in the first place.
2: This weekend, all parking will be free at trailheads. Local residents may notice fewer mowers along some side roads in the coming weeks as turtle nesting season gets underway. Municipal crews are temporarily avoiding areas known as nesting sites to help protect eggs and support local turtle populations. Drivers are encouraged to take it slow and steady when turtles are spotted on or near roadways. The Trump administration is proposing new tariffs on Canada and dozens of other trading partners, alleging they have failed to adequately block imports made with forced labor. Under the plan, a 10% tariff would apply to Canadian exports that do not meet CUSMA rules of origin, though most Canadian exports would remain exempt. The proposal is subject to public consultation and hearings before any tariffs can take effect. From the Skywards News Center, I'm Raphael Torres.
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1: Good afternoon. Bounce back on the markets with 8 of the 10 TSX sectors in the green, with technology and energy the only sectors in the red. Investors are keeping an eye on domestic and U.S. payrolls data due tomorrow morning for clues on the health of the labor market. Oil prices easing off. As a result, the Dow is hitting record highs. Brent crude down almost 3% to almost $95 a barrel. Blackstone shares of the asset manager jumped 8% as investors seem to shake off news that the firm is limiting withdrawals from the Blackstone Private Credit Fund after a pickup in investor redemption requests. Broadcom shares tumbled nearly 15% after the chipmaker reported fiscal second quarter revenue short of analysts' expectations. Broadcom CEO Hock Tan reiterated the company's fiscal year 2027 revenue guidance for AI chips to be in excess of $100 billion. And Five Below shares fell 13% as the discount retailer provided a better than expected outlook. Same store sales for the period are expected to grow 7-9%. At the close, TSX up almost 1.25% or 415 points. Dow gained almost 1.75% or 875 points. NASDAQ remained flat. S&P 500 up 30 points. Canadian dollar sits at 71.91 cents US. From the Skywards Business Center, I'm Alexis Deary.
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5: Overnight tonight, we have a low of 15 with partly cloudy skies. Tomorrow, we warm up again with a high of 31 and a mix of sun and cloud. Overnight, we have a low of 16 with a chance of showers. And Saturday, 26 with a 60% chance of showers. Overnight, we have a low of 16 with a 30% chance of rain. And that's your Skywards weather. I'm Antonia Altabonte.
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0: Good afternoon. It is the Afternoon Drive with Dan. Listen, if you're looking for something to do, just getting underway right now at Joseph Gould is their fun fair for the year. All kinds of stuff going on. Disney princesses. They got face painting, cakewalk, games in Kindy Pen, haunted house. They've got a human slot machine, mad scientist zone, and they've got lots of food. A&W hamburgers, veggie burgers, drinks, popcorn, McDonald's coffee and tea, and much more. They also have a silent auction and raffle baskets, and obviously the money's going back into the school, and you can take part in it. It's very easy to do. All you have to do is head over to Joseph Gould. It's on from, right now, 5 o'clock until 8 o'clock tonight. That is at Joseph Gould Public School. Sounds like a lot of fun, and they also have DQ Dilly Bars on sale, and DQ, so a lot of the local businesses stepping up to help them out. You got until 8 o'clock to get there.
1: 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I'm Sam Hudson, and that's what's happening North Durham.
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3: It's heavy going northbound on the 404 off the 401 off and on to Major Mac. Again, slows from Gormley up to Van Dorp. We have construction in the right-hand lane. Southbound on the 404 slows from Steeles to the 401. Eastbound on the 407 slows as you approach the 412 to out just past Highway 12. Highway 12's in great shape. No problems to report on Lake Ridge out to Dagmar. You'll also find Brock Road to Coppins Corners looks pretty good. We do still have a couple of in-town problems, though. Douglas and Toronto and Uxbridge, a collision there, as well as a collision in Stouffville at Main and Mill. Summer fun is in your own backyard. 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That's the latest traffic. I'm Alexis Deary.
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0: Well, it is time to wrap up the afternoon drive. Before we do, we want to remind you what's going on tomorrow, just before the afternoon drive. Between 11 and 2, we're going to be at Betts Pools at their main headquarters on Main Street. It's a grand reopening, and we're going to be celebrating with them. So, again, we'll be there from 11 till 2. Drop by and say hi. Drop by and say hi and get an autograph, not for me, from Wendell Clark. The Leaf Great is going to be there. All kinds of questions I'd love to ask him. Also, we'll talk to the officials from Betts Pools. It's quite a history for Betts Pools. They've been around since the 1940s and continue to renovate and innovate on a regular basis. So 80 years of service, and they've been in the area since 1945. I love their core values. Communication, learning, engaged, accountable, and respect, which spells out CLEAR. So communication, they stay informed. They've got innovative ideas. They always stay on top of what's the latest thing in the pool business. They stay engaged with their clients. They're accountable, responsible, and respect in honoring the vision of the homeowner. And I mean, there's lots of questions I want to ask. There's concrete pools and vinyl pools, concrete spas, vinyl spas, the difference. What makes the most sense for people? Anyway, those are the questions we'll ask. And we'll ask some questions of Wendell Clark as well. The Leaf Great will be there signing autographs. So drop by between 11 and 2 tomorrow. It's at Betts Pools on Main Street in Stouffville. Listen, it's going to be a great evening. A little bit of rain in the forecast by the time we get into the later part of tomorrow. That's it. Have a great one.
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2: Taking a look at the cameras, looks pretty good out there on the major routes, just the usual volume. Northbound on the 404 slows as you approach the 407 to Major Mac. Again, slow going Gormley up towards Aurora Side Road, construction in the right-hand lane. Southbound on the 404 slows from Steeles to the 401. We have volume eastbound of the 407 through the 412 out to just past Highway 12. Highway 12 is in great shape past 7A and Wick out towards Brecon. No issues on 7A in towards Port Perry, but we do have those collisions still in town in Stouffville at Main and Mill, and in Uxbridge at Douglas and Toronto. 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That's latest traffic. I'm Alexis Deary.
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4: 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Listening to Mindbender may cause confusion, amazement, and Dan Pollard explaining things he barely understands. Like the difference between centripetal and centrifugal.
0: Hey, I totally understand it.
4: Sure you do, Dan. Mindbender with Dan Pollard. Every Tuesday and Thursday. 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
1: It's heavy going northbound on the 404, off the 401, off and on to Major Mac. Again, slows from Gormley to Van Dorp. We have construction in the right-hand lane. Southbound on the 404, slows from Steeles to the 401. We have volume eastbound on the 407 through the 412. 48 northbound slows a little bit through Main. Looks good through Ballantrae, but slows again through Baldwin. Georgina over to 12 looks pretty good. No issues to report on Lake Ridge to Dagmar or Brock Road to Coppins Corners. And we have an in-town collision in Stouffville at Main and Mill. 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That's latest traffic. I'm Alexis Deary.
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2: From the Skywards News Center, I'm Raphael Torres. This weekend is Trail Discovery Day in Uxbridge, and Clinton Harper from the Uxbridge Fire Department spoke with us about how firefighters navigate the trails.
3: Trail rescues are actually a big piece of what we do. So if somebody gets stuck on a trail, injured or sick or otherwise, it's our job to help them off of those trails. So we have all sorts of specialized equipment and vehicles to make it easier to get them out of the trails and into the ambulance. So we're going to participate. We're going to highlight some of our vehicles, bring some of that equipment to show people, and then tell them what to do in an emergency. So one of the big things is just figuring out where people are. So we've got some apps like What Three Words and some trail maps and things like that people can use that can assist us in actually finding them in the first place.
2: This weekend, all parking will be free at trailheads. Local residents may notice fewer mowers along some side roads in the coming weeks as turtle nesting season gets underway. Municipal crews are temporarily avoiding areas known as nesting sites to help protect eggs and support local turtle populations. Drivers are encouraged to take it slow and steady when turtles are spotted on or near roadways. The Trump administration is proposing new tariffs on Canada and dozens of other trading partners, alleging they have failed to adequately block imports made with forced labor. Under the plan, a 10% tariff would apply to Canadian exports that do not meet CUSMA rules of origin, though most Canadian exports would remain exempt. The proposal is subject to public consultation and hearings before any tariffs can take effect. From the Skywards News Center, I'm Raphael Torres.
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1: Good afternoon. Bounce back on the markets with 8 of the 10 TSX sectors in the green, with technology and energy the only sectors in the red. Investors are keeping an eye on domestic and U.S. payrolls data due tomorrow morning for clues on the health of the labor market. Oil prices easing off. As a result, the Dow is hitting record highs. Brent crude down almost 3% to almost $95 a barrel. Blackstone shares of the asset manager jumped 8% as investors seem to shake off news that the firm is limiting withdrawals from the Blackstone Private Credit Fund after a pickup in investor redemption requests. Broadcom shares tumbled nearly 15% after the chipmaker reported fiscal second quarter revenue short of analysts' expectations. Broadcom CEO Hock Tan reiterated the company's fiscal year 2027 revenue guidance for AI chips to be in excess of $100 billion. And Five Below shares fell 13% as the discount retailer provided a better than expected outlook. Same store sales for the period are expected to grow 7-9%. At the close, TSX up almost 1.25% or 415 points. Dow gained almost 1.75% or 875 points. NASDAQ remained flat. S&P 500 up 30 points. Canadian dollar sits at 71.91 cents US. From the Skywards Business Center, I'm Alexis Deary.
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5: Overnight tonight, we have a low of 15 with partly cloudy skies. Tomorrow, we warm up again with a high of 31 and a mix of sun and cloud. Overnight, we have a low of 16 with a chance of showers. And Saturday, 26 with a 60% chance of showers. Overnight, we have a low of 16 with a 30% chance of rain. And that's your Skywards weather. I'm Antonia Altavante.
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